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0: 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Is tolling for the final days of Kilo's Summer of Sphere, with your chance to head to Las Vegas to catch Metallica in America's roundest venue. 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
0: 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All prizes from Kilo are absolutely non-transferable, and no substitutions will be made. 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
0: 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Only one winner per family or household within 30 days. 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

94.3 Chino's next band took them a couple, three albums and several songs before they achieved greatness, but they should ring the bell and have the number one song in the world this week. I speak of the three ladies, happen to be sisters from Mexico, The Warning. And this is going to be their, what, the first number one song by Casey Kasem. Here's your number one song in the world. It's the girls from The Warning. Fire it up. This is Kerosene. Here on the Kilo Morning Show.

0: 94.3 Keto Kerosene is the new stuff from the morning. And you got the Kilo Morning Show. 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
1: Oh, yeah.
0: Free News had a couple stories that so loaded up, but Mondays are always loaded up because you got an extra day of people doing dumb stuff over the weekend. So you had to burn a couple stories. We'll pull them back into the fold, though, at 735. Right now it's 623. And we did the first round of traffic this morning with the guy. He's the guy with the traffic guy. Hey there, guy.
2: John hey.
0: Good morning there, guy.
2: Good morning.
0: How's it going?
2: Yeah, we're doing just fine right now and a nice start. Let's see what's happening. And I-25, both directions. The shoulders are closed just north of Pueblo. And this is looks like for guardrail repair. So just a heads up there. And on Highway 50 in both directions, the right lane is closed because of bridge repair work in the Pueblo area. That's going to be between, where are we at? Portland Road, Old Portland, and Pueblo West. And then also we had a situation, Highway 50, the business route eastbound, the right lane is closed for road maintenance repair. And then as you make your way toward Colorado Springs, we're in good shape, past Fountain, past Security, all the way to MLK Bypass with light traffic on I-25 north and southbound. 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Colorado Springs, get ready to elevate your dinner. 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That's traffic on the Rock Station, 94.3 Kilo.
0: With that much meat in the building, I bet that's the saddest salad bar in the world. Right? It's like, how come no one loves us? Because you're salad!
2: You're salad!
0: At a meat store, you're salad!
2: You'd imagine a tumbleweed rolling through the salad area.
0: Right? Actually, it's a trick I heard. They give you an old Brazil beatdown if you wander too close to the salad bar. They come out and savage you with the swords that they use to spear the meat. Just slap you around with the flat end of the sword. What are you stupid?
2: Order carefully, my friend.
0: Be on the ball. All right. Hey, John, thank you very much, man. 624 now. Actually, almost 625. It's 625 now here on the
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0: 94.3 Kilo Name and Blood is Black Label Society, and it is time now to distribute tales of other people's woes. Feels really good, though. As long as you're not in this segment, man, you're going to have a great day. Like, well, my life is pretty tough, but I didn't make the Kilo Freak News. So, strange and true, let's begin the Tuesday edition. I think I got it all lined up here. Troll question is the following. Cops summons to two separate stabbings. They arrive to find hundreds and hundreds of dead people. How is that possible? We answer that riddler in a moment. First, we celebrate a perfect use of the National Blank Day. Today, National Banana Split Day. When's the last time I had a banana split? I can't even remember. Also, National Whiskey Sour Day. I got the whiskey part down pretty good. The sour? Nah, not so much. So celebrate in your own special way. Let's see, what else here? This one is just a statistic, and it's appeared in the Freak News several times in the years of doing this here segment, and I thank the 1 out of 10 people that use their ovens for storage, because that usually ends horribly, because you forget you put something in there, and then you turn on your oven, and it catches a fire in your house, burns down, and you make the Kilo Freak News. Yeah, 1 out of 10 use their oven for storage. I always forget, like, you just like the pizza stone on a Friday night. And they're trying to use it then Monday. It's like, oh, there's a hot stone in there. Let alone a bunch of Tupperware. Wow, quite the scene in Schenectady, New York. We have our own dumpster fire burning here in our country. Kind of a crap storm. And I guess Schenectady sewage treatment plant was doing an impersonation of America as the sewage department caught on fire over the weekend. Fire reported in one of the buildings where compost is processed for sewage treatment operations. The house of poo lit ablaze. Again, it's like, wow, good impersonation there. You got this stuff down, don't you? Let's see, what else here? Drones. So yesterday the big story was those robots smashing all kinds of human records when it comes to speed and running distances over the weekend at the robot games in China. Today's bad idea involves a startup company that wants to boost solar output by 30%. It's great, right? Well, the way they want to do it is kind of scary. Here's their idea. They want to use drone swarms to clear clouds out of the sky to boost solar farm output. Does any of that sound like a good idea to you? Hey, let's send a bunch of drones up there. They'll push the clouds out of the way. More sun will come down. More sun will strike our panels, and we'll get more energy. Hey, that's great there. But what are the ramifications? I don't know, nor do I care. So, I don't know. I'm just nervous. We got enough problems as it is. We don't need to be opening more Pandora's boxes, right? And then more fun with the flock camera. This one's funny on a couple of different levels. So it's our Florida man today, arrested for destroying a flock camera. Something that you haven't noticed, it's kind of a thing right now. But it was a fake flock camera, and he didn't know it was fake. That was the real deal. So the question is, why was a 3D printed replica flock camera set up in the streets of Florida? Well, that's the funny part. The real flock camera that was supposed to be there had been stolen already. And they're expensive to replace. So police put the decoy up ones as bait. They claimed to try to catch a vandal, and of course they did. It was actually less than 3 hours after they installed the fake camera where the other camera was and stolen. So this guy's now been charged with mischief, damaging computer or electronic equipment. His bond set is $7,500. For flock camera abuse. So yeah, that's been its own thing for a while now, huh? Hey, let's get to a couple Father of the Year nominees. One is a man who left his tired 7-year-old behind on Japan's Mount Fuji. And then he continued in his hike. He's now been reprimanded. They don't say exactly what reprimanded by police means. But it's like, what a jerk, right? Your 7-year-old son's tired. Why? Because he's climbing Mount Fuji. And you're like, all right, you lazy sack of crap. You just stay right here. I'm going on without you. It's like, well, that's not going to leave any scarring memories for that child, huh?
1: Jack!
0: This guy got him beat, though. And he looks like a character out of Napoleon Dynamite, the movie. He is, well, soon to be probably a former county sheriff deputy from Rain County, which I believe is in outside of Milwaukee, Wisconsin. So now this guy is facing criminal charges and has been relieved of his duty as of right now, placed on leave after he claims his 3-year-old daughter was the one who accidentally shot a 40-year-old man and his 7-year-old son. This during a youth hockey hunt. So the 35-year-old deputy is on administrative leave with his court case now beginning. He's charged with 2 second-degree criminal reckless and injury counts. And according to the complaint, he was hunting turkeys with his 3-year-old daughter. And he told investigators he saw what he thought was a turkey head. And then he had his 3-year-old daughter pull the trigger of a semi-automatic 12-gauge shotgun. And then those gunshots fired by his stupid 3-year-old struck a 40-year-old man and a 7-year-old son who were also in that area, part of the youth turkey hunt. And the child underwent surgeries, but still has pellets stuck in his spinal cord, his skull, and his brain. So, yeah, not cool, right? And not even more cool, saying your 3-year-old daughter is the one who pulled the trigger. I told her not to, Your Honor. But she pulled that trigger anyway. Oh, man, that's not a cool move there, dude. Not a cool move at all. We wish you the best of luck in that one. All right, what do you think? What's scarier than an armed robber? How about an armed robber who wants to be Michael Jackson? Oh, my God.
2: I'm here to steal your cash and maybe make out with your baby boy.
0: Police in Florida looking for a gunman who wore a single white glove and a tan sun hat and made off with $670 robbing a gas station last week. And I don't know if he was like some kind of Michael Jackson impersonator, Michael Jackson fan, or just a random weirdo. One police description calls him, ready for this, a smooth criminal. Not funny. Not funny. Hey, and congratulations in order to Cat from Wisconsin. Into the record books with a pretty incredible feat of feet. How about a cat with 29 toes? That's a lot of toes, most ever.
3: It is.
0: So congratulations. That's kind of a cool Guinness record, right? Your cat's a freak with 29 toes. Nice. What if it's any faster than a regular cat or does it slow it down? Curious. I'm curious. And now, riddle me this. Cops called to investigate 2 unrelated stabbings. They appear at the crime scene only to find hundreds and hundreds of dead people. Why? Only person to get the correct answer is Citizen Jason. Give him ring the bell. Cops reporting multiple stabbings at a cemetery. So they showed up and found, yes, 2 people injured from the stabbings. But yes, hundreds and hundreds of dead people laying out everywhere. Unrelated to the crime case, of course. So Jason's the only one who can cross the bridge today. Congratulations. I'm your troll and host of The Strange, of The True. I'm Ross from the Keto Freak.
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0: 94.3 Kilo Brock and Jane's Addiction. And that one makes it easy to remember. Tomorrow, the Law Frog joins us. One of the theme songs of that segment, the entire 9 o'clock hour dedicated to McDivitt Law and your problems. You got any issues? Need some help? We can bust it out for you. I got a couple already lined up. You got anything else to add? You can either wait till tomorrow or kick us an email. The drop-down is easy to find. Just go to kilo943.com. Very top of the page, there's a contact button. You hover over that, it drops down the options. One of those is law fraud questions. So click that and get underway. And like I said, tomorrow, 9 o'clock, we'll conquer. And there was a guy who I was talking to via text. He hit us up right after the segment last month. And I can't find the info. So if you were in conversations with me about a subject via the text line, get your info back over here, 719-633-KILO. And I'll get that lined up. Make sure you're one of the conquered questions tomorrow. I apologize. I was trying to find it earlier in this. Dude, we had thousands with it. Like I said, most of them are, hey, have I missed the Metallica song of the day yet? So it is a sea of texts. I can't find nothing in it. Speaking of which, Citizen Cody checked in. Wow, 15 undercover state trooper cars going to Teller County. All over the freeway up the pass here this morning. So I don't know if it's a coordinated attack, John, or if they're just looking for speeders or what, but thanks for the heads up there, Cody.
1: Yeah.
0: I'll slow you down a bit, right? Oh, and they have multiple cars too, because you get by one, you're like, right, that's the only cop within 30 miles.
1: Right.
0: And then you punch it, and then you're in big trouble. Another cop right there. So, all right. So heads up there, John, with a couple issues here in the Springs as well. What are you looking at there, buddy?
2: Yeah, looking at police activity on Highway 24, both directions at Piney Point Lane and the Woodland Park. So just be careful. That's a lot of police activity up there. And also an accident on Powers northbound just past Dublin. Looks like that is now in the final clearing stage and may by now be cleared, but approach with caution. Some slowing to report for an accident on Mesa Ridge Parkway westbound between 8587 and I-25, slowing traffic from Syracuse. Slowing I-25 southbound between Briargate and Rock Rimmon. 25 northbound, expect slower speeds between Tejon and Garden of the Gods. 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That's traffic on the Rock Station 94.3 Kilo.
0: So rich owners of NFL teams have been a thing for, well, basically forever. One of my favorite stories involves my team, the Kansas City Chiefs. Lamar Hunt is one of the guys who started that. It was like a rival to the NFL at the time. The Chiefs were in there. They were in Texas, though. They were called the Texans. The Raiders, the Oakland Raiders were another legendary team, and they were trying to make a run at the NFL because it was an exclusive club. And eventually, of course, the NFL would bring all these teams in. They'd become one happy family. But after, like, the first year of running the team there in Texas, Lamar Hunt was basically told by the press, he's like, well, hey, your son has lost $1 million with his football team. What do you think about that? And his dad's answer was, well, as long as he doesn't do it every year for another 180 years, our family should be just fine. Kind of leading to, hey, I got $180 million. So he can lose all the money he wants up to $180 million. And eventually, of course, they get their money back. But for whatever reason, lately, these owners are off the rails. I mean, we had Robert Kraft a couple of years ago going to a Asian club at a strip mall. This guy's worth $13.5 billion, by the way. And then if you missed the story over the weekend, it was Sunday morning. Weird timing, too. So it's Sunday morning, 9 a.m., and the owner of the 49ers, who is worth, he alone is worth $500 million. His family is worth $8.5 billion.
1: Wow.
0: His name's Jed York. And at 9:30 in the morning on a Sunday, he was arrested at a trailer park in a small town, Ohio, and he was part of a prostitution sting. Apparently, he was on a website that you could solicit from, and he found someone who was willing to give him sex for $140, and they told him immediately at the trailer park, and it was a sting, obviously, so he was brought into it and now is facing the ramifications of that. But it makes you wonder. It's like, well, the old saying is, you know, rich people didn't get rich by tipping. But are you really that cheap? I mean, you know, you could go to Vegas And that's fine and legal and everything. Hell, you could do like me and John do every Christmas and go to Thailand for some Asian lady boys.
2: That's right.
0: If you'd like. You know, no one gets hurt. But it's just bizarre to think that these guys worth billions of dollars and driving their $500,000 car into a trailer park in Ohio. Just like, what do you think?
2: Wow.
0: I have a feeling just people, these kind of people, and people in Washington, too, just think so little of us as the people. Right. It's like, they're so stupid. They have no idea. But just like, really?
2: Right.
0: Yeah. His mugshots for that. He's only 5'8". He's a little man. He's just a little man right there. So pled guilty on some lesser fines for a misdemeanor. Had to pay $1,150 in fines.
2: That's walking around money.
0: That is walking around money for that guy. Again, worth $500 million. It's just,
2: I guess for some people, slumming is just a turn on, you know?
0: Maybe. Or maybe it's that the ultimate power trip thing. It's
2: like, yep.
0: I'm so unbelievably rich, I can pay poor people to do anything I want. I just don't understand that mentality. I can't even put myself there. I mean, I try, but I can't just get the, I can't gather the cash, John. I'd like to think if I ever got a $500 million, I'd still go to trailer parks in Ohio for paying for sex. I'd like to think that. I'd stay grounded, but I don't think so, John. Right. I don't think so. So just a bizarre one, and just a bad timing, too, because we still got a few weeks before football officially gets going, so it's kind of quiet. Yep. Yep. So this story is all kinds of fodder this morning. And you can just see it in his mugshot. He's looking at it, he's like, oh, my God. I'm in so much trouble. Daddy's going to be so pissed. Unreal. All right.
2: Next is Thailand.
0: Yeah, right. Yeah. Are you saving up for a Christmas adventure, John?
2: Yeah, of course. Every year.
0: Dashing through the snow with my Taiwan lady boy. Spreading all the joy. Something like that. Yeah, it's a lot of fun. Oh, human trafficking. Am I right, John? Crazy.
2: Don't knock it till you've tried it.
0: So we'll see. Those details kind of slowly slipped out. Yesterday, originally, he was arrested in some kind of prostitution sting, and then it kind of got worse. Oh, yeah, at a trailer park at 9 a.m. on a Sunday morning. Just all kinds of swings and misses. Okay. Focus. We got stuff to conquer here. 8:16. I'll tell you what. We're going to dial in the upcoming Villain Arts Tattoo Show, which starts on Friday and runs all the way through the weekend there at Norris Penrose Event Center. Really cool event. This is is it the third annual or fourth annual? I'll figure that out. But I got tickets to give away. And then we'll talk more about how you can get involved and maybe come into the studio and get a tattoo. Live in the studio on Friday, they're going to bring an artist in for an hour so we can get you a nice little chunk of ink. So details will get you that about 8:30. It is 8:17 now, and you're rocking on the
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0: Let's see, forecast-wise, a little cooler today. We'll see the mid-80s for the Springs and the low to mid-90s for Pueblo. Chance showers in the mix still today, tomorrow, and Thursday. And a nice cool start. Start the morning at 57 degrees in the Springs. That's nice. That's nice. Okay, so here, we got a heads up. I want to thank Citizen Danny for checking in. Thanks to Cody, who checked in a few minutes ago. And thanks to the app Crime Radar, which is cool, kind of,

0: breakfast when it's almost midnight? 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

0: 94.3 Kino, almost honest, from Megadeth, and no one called asking if they qualified to go see Metallica in Vegas. Good. I'm just kind of scared since we announced that every song from Metallica will unlock your chance to join us Saturday for the giveaway. I was like, oh man, anytime anything even close to Metallica sounding music hits here, we're going to go nuts. Good job. And as a reward, I'm going to play a Metallica track for you here in a few minutes. You're welcome. You're welcome, my friend. What else here? Stuff we missed. Man, how many days in a row has Spider-Man made the cut? We got another Spidey story. And Spider-Man's fixing to do an amazing thing. I've never kissed a dude, but I'm going to kiss Spider-Man if this actually comes to fruition. So another amazing story behind a pretty good movie, huh? So we got that going on. Metallica on the way. Let's see here. What else? Just a heads up, if you haven't been rocking out to us for the last couple hours, there was an officer-involved shooting near Piney Point Lane off Highway 24, which is near the hospital there on the, would be the western edge of Woodland Park. So we got that, and then we had reports, people calling, man, there's all these police racing up to Woodland Park for some reason, and that's why. Apparently a guy, he would start as a traffic pullover and led to gunshot exchange. So the suspect described as a white male with facial hair and brown, blonde shoulder length hair. And the vehicle is a blue Subaru. Like it looks like a really light blue Subaru. It's an Impreza and it's either got no plates or obscured license plates. So they say this individual is armed and dangerous. Do not attempt to contact. And someone just came across, I guess they had some still pictures of the guy. And yeah, he's actually leaning out his window with a firearm. So that is up on our socials, or if it's not right now, it will be in mere moments. And the hunt in Woodland Park continues. So anything breaks on that front, we'll let you know. For sure. All right, then. So let's see. We got that out of the way. And also, man, we're really no time in between amazing getaways. Proof that Kilo is the concert connection when it comes to all the local shows. We got you. And then when it comes to cool getaways, we got you as well. That Vegas trip up for grabs Saturday. And then next week, we'll start your hunt to get off to Sacramento, California for the Aftershock flyaway. We do that every fall. And we had to move it up early because it used to be like this was mid to late October. Or I'm sorry, Rocktober. And they've been moving the festival up the last few years. A week here, another week, and now this week is like the first week in October. I'm sorry, in Rocktober. So we start the chance to get to Aftershock Monday of next week. Details on how to get involved, we got you. We'll launch it here on the morning show. But this year, if you haven't seen the lineup, Tool's going to be there. Offspring, Sublime, Pretty Reckless, Limp Bizkit, and so many more. This is a multi-day festival, so pretty much everyone's going to be there. But there's your headliners. For Aftershock 2026. So that's kind of a knowledge you can take into the weekend if, in fact, you find yourself not winning. I know you're going to win, but just in case you don't win the Metallica thing on Saturday, we'll quickly hit the reset and maybe get you off to Sacramento. So there you go. The future is strong. From the concert.
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0: All right, let's see here. It's the Kilo Morning Show. The text messaging being dominated by people seeing police activity heading up the pass on 24. That's due to an officer-involved shooting and a suspect still at large here this morning. So they're suggesting or urging people to stay clear if you can. And thanks for all the info, man. You see something, feel free, shoot our way. We appreciate it. 719-633-KILO. Text or call that number and you're good to go. Well, our, 57-degree start is getting further and further away. Now it's 75 in the Springs, 75 in Pueblo, 72 in Denver, and we'll keep going. About 85 for the Springs, about 94 for Pueblo, and chance of showers in the mix still today, tomorrow, and Thursday, which is good for most. Unfortunately, those affected by the Aspen Acres fire, flash flood watch is still in effect through today, tomorrow, and Thursday.
2: We are-

0: The time is short. You've got to be qualified. This week, we give it away on Saturday. Anything from Metallica gets you in. 40 minutes of nonstop rock. That's next, right here at Kevo.
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0: 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That's Death Wish. 3 days grace coming in concert in November. 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It's Kilo's Rock Lunch. Thank you for joining me today. We'll do it again tomorrow. 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A press conference being held today in Teller County about 1:30, talking about the officers shot this morning. If anything comes to it, we will let you know. I got 40 minutes of nonstop rock, and it's coming to you next. 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Maybe caller number 9. 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

0: 94.3 Kilo, new Mastodon. Snakes for dinner. I always appreciate when somebody else decides what's for dinner. I'll make anything. You just got to tell me what it is. It's new Mastodon and Snakes for Dinner. Good afternoon. It's Mo. I've got 40 minutes of nonstop rock, and it's heading your way next right here at Kilo.
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0: the Rock Station 94.3 Kilo Soundgarden. Before that, new rock from Seven Dust. Is this the real you? Good afternoon. It's Mo. One flyaway almost over and another flyaway ready to start. 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
2: Hey there, Fox 21 Storm Team. Meteorologist Nick Temple here, and happy Tuesday. We'll start the day on another mild note, and then by the time we get to the afternoon, we'll actually drop a couple degrees in comparison to yesterday, getting into the mid-80s here in the Colorado Springs area. And if you're traveling south to Pueblo or in Pueblo, we'll be into the low 90s. We'll see another round of some afternoon showers and storms by the time we get past the lunchtime hours, some of which could pack a bit of a punch. There could be some small hail embedded in there and some gusty winds. Most of us will just see a couple rain showers that pass through in the afternoon. 9 hours. So if you do have plans that require being outside, make sure you're keeping an eye on the radar. Overnight temperatures tonight will fall into the upper 50s for most, if not the low 60s.
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0: 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Let's get out, look at traffic, Kilo Traffic Center.
1: Looking at some slower traffic heading northbound between Bijou and Garden of the Gods. Overall, though, starting off with a pretty decent afternoon commute as you start on out, but still expect to see some heavier traffic in that area. 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I'm Leslie Scott with traffic on the Rock Station 94.3
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0: 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I can't get behind that kind of time.
1: 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I can't get behind that.
0: My kids say, he said to me, and I'm like, and he's like, and she's like.
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1: The rising oceans, the warming temperatures.
0: The dying polar bears, no tigers in 50 years.
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0: I can't understand why the price of gas suddenly rises when oil goes up.
1: But takes months to go down long after oil falls.
0: I can't get behind any of that. I can't get behind the gods, who are more vengeful, angry, and dangerous if you don't believe in them.
1: Why can't

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Tony Iommi returning to his solo ways with a brand new record that's coming out at the end of October. Lead track and World Alone. It's right here at Kilo.

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2: We've got a crash southbound I-25 at Fillmore. This is off on the left shoulder, but still seeing it pretty heavy and slow. Plus, we've got a crash Palmer Park Boulevard eastbound at North Powers Boulevard. And another accident on Union Boulevard. Now, this is southbound at Platt Avenue. Expect to see some slower traffic through those areas. 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I'm Leslie Scott with traffic on the Rock Station 94.
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